Well, now let me tell you this. I remember clearly the first time I played on stage with the Tigers. This next song. This song comes from Spellbound. And it's the opening track. And it's my favorite track of Tigers ever. 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